0: celebration for them. They deserve it.
1: They should have Mother's Month, not Mother's Day.
0: Exactly. That's the way I
1: feel. My sister, she runs Chase Bank like really high up, like Jamie Dimon reporting to the big guy. And she does all this stuff, and she still raises my niece. And I'm like, I don't know how you do that. I don't know. I mean, she has the energy any given second of the day. Mothers do so much.
0: Well, my mother, she raised 5 boys plus a girl that's 6, and all the other neighborhood guys around, you know, everybody, they all call her mom, you know. They don't call her, a friend or all the other. She's a mother.
1: What's your name?
0: Jack.
1: All right, Jack. I appreciate you, man. Have a good day and have a good weekend.
0: Hey. You too, man.
1: All right, go, mom. See you later.

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1: Hefty, hefty, hefty.
0: Hefty slider bag. Silly with a slide. One more time now, y'all. Come on.
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0: Hefty slider bag. 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One more time now, y'all. Come on.
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KCLB, you know, I've never watched a movie out in the open. It's Mighty Iris High. 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But I have been to the drive-in. I think I saw 8 Mile or The Matrix, one of those.

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